sign on my back that says, save me!

you. I keep thinking that what we need is a new language. A language of the heart. Languages in the Polish forest where language wasn't needed. Some kind of language between...

0: 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Malfunctioning.
1: This is not a wrong room. 7, 8, 9, 10. You're malfunctioning. This is not a wrong room. We are in a crisis situation.

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1: Spend our sunset years telling our children and our children's children what it once was like in America when men were.

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Staatsanwaltschaft die einzige Öffentlichkeit, die dann für sie

We call it cutting. It isn't exactly that. To me, it goes much deeper. Cutting implies severing something. It really should be called assembly. Mosaic is assembling something to create a whole, create an idea.

I guess she's a

Вчера вспоминала нашу прогулку, как многое болтала всякой ерунды, поглядывая на тебя через солнечные очки, будто боялась обжечься на закате дня. 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